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1: 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Everybody tries to

0: 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Die volle Dröhnung. 24 Stunden am Stück.
1: 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I wake up every morning with my head up in a daze. 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